0: 323 Tom, do you want to keep the station?
1: Yeah, you want to go so you can clear it.
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1: Adam 232, I copy Glenn.
0: I'm with the I-10 eastbound and west of Spicer Road. If you have three vehicle crash, appears like.
1: 232, you cut off appears.
0: You'll be blocking the number one lane.
1: Different.
0: Adam 325, also give 5 DPS, please.

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0: 232. Paul Victor Adam 8, Sam. Paul Victor Adam 8, Charles, Sam. Goes at 29, negative 223, Chevy Tahoe. Expires 11:15 of 26, break per second. Adam Henry, Adam 656, comes back as a not associated 28, last associated to a 2024 Transit. Break for the. Your third of 88, Adam 3, X-ray 4, comes back 29 negative to a 24 Audi. Expires 229 of 28.
1: I'm 32, I copy, and I was able to move the three of the vehicles on the left shoulder of the road.

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0: 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Have a good evening.
1: 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Have a good night.

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0: 343.
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0: 323 tone.
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0: 10-4, we just ran it again. 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
1: 10-4, thank you. What are you doing?
0: 10-4.
2: Hey, 345, I'm having cat issues. Can you please force log me off?
0: 10-4.

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0: Lincoln 341.
1: 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Can you send myself from 42 to 640 Central?
0: Good morning. One and 342 is going to be at 10328 West Clare Drive. Complaint stating that there's a white passenger car and a white pickup truck that have arrived stating they're moving in. Complaint has no idea who they are.

0: Edward 283.
1: Trooper was able to do a traffic break. We moved the vehicles to the ranch holder. You can clear me at 9 of them.
0: 10-4.

D290 is going to be at 18481 West Global Avenue, just west of. Advising that happens at 1635.

0: 346.
1: Okay, 346.
0: Good morning, send me the 647 Charles in the 43.
1: 10-4. It's going to be 10328 West Clare Drive. There's a white passenger car and a white pickup truck that arrived on scene, advising compliant as they were moving into the home. She has no idea who they are.

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1: Mary 235.
0: Can you please send me that 778, please?
1: Absolutely. It's going to be in the area of 56917 South 314th Avenue, south of

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1: Mary 231.
0: 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Until 35 gets a code 4.
1: And 4. Mary 235.
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1: 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Can you code 4?
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0: Sam 2079.
1: Sam 2079.
0: Hey, can you send me the 99 cent map, please?

0: 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I copy the new traffic.
1: Come on. Thanks, sir.
0: Adam 234.
1: Adam 234.
0: You know, I'm having some CAD issues. Can you show me tonight, just in case it didn't take?

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46, their complaint is advising that their ex was at the residence throwing things at the door. Call taker could hear the noises from the door. Has now stated that the ex is no longer on site and will be on foot westbound down 255th Avenue. Her name is Misty. She's a white female, 5'5", skinny. Last seen wearing a black tank top and jeans.

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1: Twenty-four ninety-eight. Thank you.
0: 10-4, thank you.

0: Lincoln 222.
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0: Good morning. Can you send me that 670 at the 22?
1: Good morning. It's going to be at 3814 South 67th Avenue.

Perfect, Gambino, 10 Pocket, Special Attention District 31342B. The temple located is going to be for the area of 8866 West Thunderbird Road. With a time delay of 32 minutes, the temple located is for a missing child of Robert Kimball. Plate male, 4'10", 86 pounds, last seen wearing a white helmet, gray shirt, and dark pants on a red and black scooter. Unknown direction of travel. Missing child has not been entered into NCIC yet. All information is from the authority of PLA PD. Station's clear, 1843.

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1: Yeah, for standby.

0: 798 Mary Henry X-ray is 29 negative for a 2003 Honda Civic. Comes back to that address to a Sandra King, expired 9 of 2016.
1: 3.0, thank you.

0: 371, 12207 North 113th Avenue. At the Health and Rehab Center. You have a Ruben Lopez that is being aggressive with staff and combative. Wants to leave, but he hasn't been medically cleared. He called in saying they have no reason to hold him. Staff is calling in saying that he's causing a disturbance, and the call taker can hear a lot of air arguing in the background.
1: Mary 235.
2: Mary 235.
1: 23 in the area. We're circulating.
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Simple.

0: Lincoln 371.
1: Lincoln 371.
0: Can be code 4 on this 415 call. They're going to be working on transferring him to a different care facility. 330 Tom 10 4. Sir.
1: 330 Tom.
0: I got you. Thank you.

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Code 4 here. 101's already departed. I'll be circulating looking for.

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Station's going to be transported to Boswell. 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
1: Somebody wants to see about this.
0: Simple, thank you.
2: Lincoln 344, can you copy? 38. There's one last. Henry Adam Paul.
0: 344, you're going digital. I got Henry Adam Paul.
2: Henry Adam Paul, Lincoln 0.

0: 344. 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I got Henry, Adam, Paul, Lincoln, Zebra.
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0: 3, 42, are you available for the 928 newbie?
1: Lincoln 3, 42, I sure am.
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2: And add me to that.
0: Five is going to be at 5115 North Desert Road at the Bashes. Complaint saying that a black female in a long orange dress ran up to her, asked for help, and said that a male bit her on the shoulder. Said that she's with a black male with dreads and a black van. The van left the parking lot going eastbound on Camelback. She no longer sees the 101, thinks she might have gotten into the van with him and left. One told the caller she was afraid for her life, but also didn't want the caller to

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0: Was the caller able to get a 28 for the vehicle?
1: Staying there, we're reverse parked. She couldn't see it. Parked by the smoke shop. I met one of the males in the smoke shop. Also spoke to the 101, and they have more information.

0: Lincoln 65, I'll be 23 in the area and be circulating for the vehicle.
1: Two two three, same traffic. 225 and 223, the complainant did also state that the male at the smoke shop that talked to the 101 would be willing to wait to speak to you guys. She didn't give any contact information or description of him, though.

if other than just a Block fan? That it's a Block fan, and as of 2016, it was going eastbound on Taylor. Okay, thank you.

0: 323, we did just get her back on 911, stating that she saw the male go into the Walgreens across the street. 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Not sure where the 101 is.
1: We're at the Walgreens right now.
0: And 4.
2: 225, I copy.

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0: Lincoln 340 or 50 to advise of traffic holding. Hey, it's going to be a priority 2647 at a minute 371.
1: Number 4.
2: 371. 371. Can you bring me and put me on the 347 out of
0: here? It's going to be at 11538 West Brown Street.

He said he wanted to close it, but I was in approximately 15 minutes ago. 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

0: 233.
1: Can you pull myself in break area 231 for that 778, please?
0: It's going to be at 31651 West Grant Street, southwest of.
1: .382 Henry, can you copy on 902? That'll be at the Watkins Jail, 2680 South 28th Drive, reference IR 2601-2655. And can you show me out at Vanderbilt University?

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0: Lincoln 220, there's 670 to 225.

West Solano Drive. Complainant stating that two random males showed up to his house.

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0: Thank you very much.
1: I'll be out with VAR subjects code 4. I got Arizona 28 when you're ready. TM 4. And 101 Smith got a vehicle already ID out. They've been cooperative. they did say that they had a verbal domestic, but we're just going to get to the bottom of this real quick.
0: Ever. 225 is a gate code for this area.

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1: 10 more. 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

0: 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Can you have me to the 902 at Watkins Jail? Show me a route to the jail.
1: Come on.
2: 371 Henry.
1: 371 Henry.
2: You can put me on the 902 at Watkins. 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
1: 10-4, are you going to the jail?
2: 4.
1: 371, are you going to the jail or the hospital?
0: I'll be going to the jail.
1: 10-4.
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Lincoln 225, you're second. I don't believe I caught the 428, but what I got of X-ray, 0. King, Frank, because I know where.

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1: We'll be Pima and Dobbins out of Arizona. John 9 Adam 4 Victor Victor 4 North 28 Light.
0: 10-4.
2: 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Thank you.
0: 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Thank you.

0: Lincoln 34, John 9, Adam 4, Victor. Victor, contact 29 to 2020 GMC Sierra, expires 3/15 of 27.
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0: And 4.
2: Lincoln 220.
0: Lincoln 220.
2: Can you clear 47 Paul from the 240 and MA 225's traffic? I'll be 17 to him.

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1: 235. Just to clarify, you want to be added to his 510?
0: To Lincoln 234 is traffic.
1: 10-4. He's currently in the 910 that needs to be closed out. He won't be on the 510, but he's going to go back on.
0: Right, 235. We'll all have us on 910. We'll call 4.

0: 330, Tom, just to advise the other responding units. 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
0: I'll take the 670 MRB. I copy the notes. Thank you.
1: Definitely. Thank you.

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Going to be at El Mirageville with California, 9 Sam, Ida, Sam, 964, no lights.

Sam, Ida, Sam 964, Coast Light 29 negative, 225 Nissan, X-Layers 3, 8 of 27, out of California.

324 Tom, I'm gonna be in the plaza just north, northwest of Hangman. I'll be out with Allendale on 97.

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1: Charles Lincoln Adams 0, Robert 0. One moment, a second.
0: 10-4, go ahead when you're ready.
1: 34 Adam, 2 X-ray 0, both my rivers on.
0: Ten four Charles Lincoln Adam 0 Robert 0 comes back 29 negative 220 Chevy Melbourne next fire is 115 F27 break for a second. 34 Adam 2 X-ray 0 comes back 29 negative 2A 2018 Mercedes Benz Class C next fire is 315 F27. Several.

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1: Okay, 346. 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We'll be providing a courtesy ride back up to Betty's Trail Rides. Supposedly, it's at the north end of Castle Hot Springs Road.
0: Ten. 235 at the 28 when you're ready. Okay, go ahead. Arizona veteran plate. X-ray 1, Adam 1, Victor Sam.

0: 22-24, could you check to give me the east, please?
1: Yeah,

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Hey, can you do a premise history on a address here? It's going to be 13354 West San Miguel Avenue, Litchfield Park.

0: Marine 235, copy 2729, please. Out of Arizona, last of Figueroa, Frank, Ida, George, Union, Edward, Robert, Ocean, Avon. Correction, Adam, sorry. First of Gonzalo, George, Ocean, Nora, Zebra, Adam, Lincoln, Ocean. Date of birth, 12/04, 1954.
1: Negative 27 is valid. 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Corrective lenses.

0: The last offer service we have at that San Miguel address is going to be on 1227 at 25 for a 240.
1: Green Heavy Tom 10-4. By chance, is there a Brandon or Corey attached to that call?
0: Clinton would have been a Corey Goldstein. And the contact by 21 is a Brandon Goldstein.

0: 332.
1: With that San Miguel address, was there a report taken that was coming up in trash to see if there's two seats on spray?
0: Tommy, you kind of cut out on a copy. Was there a report taken? It was closed, so it was 6.
1: Chat 4, can you add that report number to the chat, please? We'll take a look at it.
0: 10-4 Alpha, the cross-reference, but I'll add it in the notes as well.

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1: 10-4.
0: Mary 231.
1: Mary 231.
0: Can you add us to the 245, please?
1: So it's going to be Tuthill and Telegram Path, south. Templating says they were on Tuthill southbound on a scooter, on a black SUV. Vehicle then sped off southbound.
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1: Simple.
0: 324, Tom.
1: 324, Tom.
0: Can you have me at 245?
1: And 4.

0: 71.
1: 231.
0: 371. I'll take the 487.
1: 10-4.

0: Lincoln 233.
1: Lincoln 233.
0: Can you add me that to the 245, please?
1: It's on the 245. Our complaint is going to continue heading to his home location and would like someone to contact in person there. That address is going to be 19801 West Narrowmore Road. 19801 West Narrowmore Road. He said he's going to cut through the desert because he can still hear the shooting.
0: Yeah.

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1: Area 41.
0: Arizona, David, 4 Adam, 573.

0: for Adam 573, comes back 29 negative to 2015 Kia Optima XRS 915 of 26.
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0: Mary, 221.
1: 221.
0: 221, are you available for the audible interview?
1: And four, send it over.
0: 5251 South 43rd Avenue. West entrance.

0: Lincoln 344. 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
1: 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Thank you.
0: 10-4.
2: Lincoln 234.
0: Lincoln 234.
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1: Sure.

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0: Scene traffic.
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0: 344, reference these notes in this call. Is there any way we can check surrounding hospitals to see if this subject is in any of these surrounding hospitals?
1: Thank you. We'll give him a call.

0: Lincoln 350, 2 miles of traffic calling.
1: Lincoln 350.
0: 350 is going to be in priority 3, 511 and 345, and a priority 2, 822 and then 371.
1: 10-4, copy. Thank you. 10-4, copy.
0: 10-4.

0: Lincoln 233.
1: Lincoln 233.
0: Spoke with employees of the Dollar General at the location of Elliott and Soho. They advised me that they did not hear any shots being fired either one of the co-workers who was speaking with them. They also have reported they have not had anybody, customers within the store, come in and report any shots being fired from the area.

0: 44. Copy, Arizona 28.
1: 344.
0: Jet license plate, Bravo, Tom D.

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1: 10-4, thank you.
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0: 31.
1: You're running 27, sorry, not sure for me.
0: 10-4, go ahead.
1: That's going to be 2-4, Mary Union North, Ocean Zebra, Robert Adam Mary Ocean Sam, first name John Ocean Sam Edward, date of birth 11-24-2003.

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1: And for Jose Ramos Munoz, TMS 11-24-03, is going to have an unspecified out of Goodyear PD for a bond of $371.
0: I got it.
1: And for his 27, it's going to be ID card owner.

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0: Sam 4.
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0: Mary 343.
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1: 10-4, thank you.
0: 10-4. Sam 2361 and 2425. Your audible panic is going to be at 11200 West Michigan Avenue, the Wells Fargo. Correction, that Swell Pharmacy.
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0: Mike at 324.
1: 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I'm code 4.
0: 1040, do you want another unit?
1: I already got Mary 343 on the way. That's all good for now.
0: 1040.

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0: Lincoln 371.
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0: Lincoln 234, can you call us in traffic? It will be Pima and Butterfield. 28 will be out of California. 6 Kilo Lincoln Frank 572. Pulling up bootleg.

0: 2425, I copy code 4. Two thirty four, 16 Lincoln, Frank 572. Actually, hang on, I didn't run it out of California. What kind of vehicle are you out with?
1: It'll be a Honda SUV Element.
0: Type 4.
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0: 371.
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0: 234, 16 Lincoln Frank 572 out of California, 29 negative for 2009 Honda. Expires 10 of 26.
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1: So far.
0: Sam 2425.
1: 2425.
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0: Can I get 2729 or 1050?
1: Go ahead.
0: We'll be out of California. Two-part last name. Robert, Ida, Victor, Adam, Sam. Second part. David, Adam, Young. First name. Adam, Nora, George, Edward, Lincoln, Ida, Queen, Union, Edward. Middle initial, Frank.
1: 01/09/1994. So far.
2: Lincoln 225, can you actually add me to the 415 ball?

0: Ivan 63, our complainant just called back and said we can cancel the subject to the left. They will call back if they return. Negative 234, your complaint is 29, negative 27 is valid out of California. No restrictions, no priors, expires 1 of 28.
1: Thank you.
0: You're welcome.
1: Lincoln 341.
2: 341.
1: Can you 4X family, please?
2: Number.

0: Lincoln 342.
1: 342?
0: Yeah, can you send myself from 41 to 647 Charles, my B, please?

0: 343.
1: Listen to you, taxis to the 647 Charles. Can you taxis to the 670 in Yankton, please?
0: Yeah, 10-4, sorry about that.

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1: Two, 2-1. Lincoln 342.
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0: 324 Tom, 29th negative, 2016 Honda Civic. 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
1: 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Actually, 7.

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1: Can you send me the 459, please?
2: Lincoln 341, same traffic, boss.
3: Lincoln 371.
0: Go ahead.
3: 822, please.
0: 371, it's going to be 11226 West Peoria. Complainant is with crisis. They are waiting for us for the 101 son who's acting out.
4: Lincoln 344, you can add me to that.
0: 10-4, and what was the other unit for the audible?

0: Lincoln 340.
1: 340.
0: I have 344 about 10-8 from that call. I have 41 and 42, joint 371.
1: 341 and 342, copy.
2: 41 and 42, yeah, 1040, you can just put us both on 822.

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0: Upon our arrival at Juvenile, jumped the fence in the alleyway just east of the residence, wearing black shirt, gray sweatpants. Was just scared that we showed up.
2: Mary 343.
1: Go ahead.
2: 1950 for 2729 out of California.
3: Lincoln 341. I apologize, ma'am. Can you put me back on 922?
1: Okay.

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0: Yes, ma'am. Do we have any 770s in the area of 6716 North Alsop Ave? Would have been about 0200 on Sunday.
1: Come on.
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0: Sorry, we do have a 211 that does reference someone being shot at, or...
1: Ten four left by 902.

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1: 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I lost the date for the location of the juvenile. That's going to be Oregon, not Pennsylvania. It's Oregon and Ohio.
0: 10-4.
2: 2425, you should be circulating.
1: Lincoln 342. I'm at Oregon and Ohio. It's going to be a number 3 in that area. Okay, this phone is still pinging just south of that intersection, about 3 houses on the east side.

0: 34.
1: 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Three 41, that was on the Ohio and Oregon.

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1: 47, thank you.
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1: 10-4, disregard, hot traffic.
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0: Can you put it back on my 909 Sam, the 71 beat? Thank you.
1: 10-4.
0: Jim.
1: 342.
0: Can you set myself in 41 at 511 and 45 feet, please? 10-4, 183
1: and all.

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0: 10-4, thank you.

Flying this program, copy 10 to locate special attention district 2232 B for MC85 and SR85 headed eastbound, dark Dodge Durango, no plate, had a front headlight out. Lots of vehicle damage to the front, driving erratically, nothing further. Station clear 2350.

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1: 10-4.
0: It's going to be Papa Girl and Euclid. Vehicle hit a power pole, possibly 54 Adam, and possibly has a flat headed northbound. It's going to be a red sedan.

35, completely advised that there was a bunch of teens throwing up near the parking, or the park. So there's also a white Toyota 4Runner that was in the area as well.

0: Mary 221.
1: Mary 221.
0: Have there been any noise complaints in the immediate area in the last week? That's recorded.

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1: Yeah, well, thank you.
0: One, I have one call, it will be attached.
2: Thank you very much.

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0: Mary 235. 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
1: Sure.
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0: 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Copy me, transport 1-2, recovery innovations.
1: 0036.
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1: 341.
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1: Sunbowl.

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1: Okay, 9.
0: Does the male have an IV in his arm still?
1: Can't tell. Still driving to Recovery Innovations. I'll check once we're there.
0: 10-4.
2: 341, 647, Charles.
0: 341.
2: 341, back my apologies, 22.
0: Sorry, copy 1022.
2: Yeah, 10-4, thanks.
3: Thank you, 340.

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1: 342.
0: Copy of 647 Adam. I'm going to be at Coggins and Grand, just on the east side of Bryce. I'm going to be out with one.
2: Twenty-four, 25, you can show me 23 of them.
1: Super.
0: Taking 342. Actually, correction, I'm going to be out with two. I'm going to put 4 for an hour.
1: Super.
3: Lincoln 341, can you have me up, please? Thank you.

0: And then 342. Copy 2 27 29s. Would you like any 1050?
1: Go to channel.
0: First one's gonna be out of Arizona. Stove. Adam, Nora, Tom, Union, Nora, Edward, Zebra. First up, Matthew, which is gonna be Mary, Adam, Tom, Henry, Edward, William. Your birth is 4/10/87. Break for second. Second's gonna be out of Oregon. Last of is gonna be Mary, Charles, William, Edward, Lincoln, Adam, Mary, Sam. First of Andrew, Adam, Nora, David, Robert, Edward, William. Date of birth is 9/3/92.

Lincoln 342. For that second one, I think the last name is actually Mary, Charles, William, Ida, Lincoln, Ida, Adam, Mary, Sam. Yeah, they're working.

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0: Go ahead.
2: Can you start me a second unit based on the premise history and previous contacts? The mailhouse is often not cooperative.
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0: 10-4.

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0: Arizona, William X-ray, Adam 5-3, Charles.
1: Coach, you next.
0: Arizona, Mary Lincoln Adam 5-Frank 1.

0: That first one is 29 negative to an Amanda Nova check off of Butterfield. The second one is a 2010 to the Corolla to the same residence.
1: Evelyn, how are you?

0: 341, copy at 617. Another way, 111th in Michigan.
1: 2435, you can show me 23 as well.
2: 322, Tom, same traffic.

0: 465. 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Richard at Mary Charles Robert 11.
1: In Toyota Tundra, it is going to be valid out of Sun City. Go ahead.
0: This is Paul. This is one of ours. Can we 27 final, please?
1: 10-4.

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1: 10-4, thank you.

0: 322 Tom, copy 647 Adam.
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0: 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Yeah, with a white male. Go for it.
1: Come on.

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1: I copy that cancel request on the 670.
0: 10-4, are you good if we cancel it?
1: 10-4.
0: 10-4. For 24, Tom. You have code 4?
2: Yeah, 10-4, man.

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1: 324 Tom.
0: Open up a separate 907 with Phoenix and reach out, see if they have like an H check for a 910 frame. They're going to be locking down the perimeter off of. It's going to be 83rd and Glen Rosa.
1: 10-4.
2: Two-two-five in traffic. 322 Tom, me, can I have it? 322 traffic.
1: I'm sorry, that last unit?
2: 222.

0: 24 tons.
1: Three 24 tons.
0: Last info I got, vehicle is going to be a gray color Honda Civic.
1: 10-4, Phoenix said that they lost the vehicle. They will be moving over to HDEC 1 if they can find it again.

0: Wing of 344.
1: 344?
0: Pulling out a 907 with surprise. I'm going to be at 115th Avenue in Bell. Looks like a 910.

0: Roger to one.
1: Roger
0: to one. We're going to be on Pioneer and 67th Avenue. Sorry, it's going to be 69th Avenue. It's probably on 904. Do we have any calls for 5494?
1: Yes, 10-4, I'll put you on. Ambulance on fire.
0: It looks like there's possibly debris. I'll let you know once we get closer.

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2: Can you clear me a 4 and send me the 459?
0: It's going to be a 3, Emmy.
3: 3245, you can break with that.
0: So far.
1: 322, Tom, same traffic.
0: So far.
3: Lincoln 222, same traffic.

Yeah, man, traffic downtown on V-17. So we have 33 moving to kind of cover kind of the north area. And when 21 is 10-7 from that call, go ahead and stay covering the south beach.

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1: 324.
0: 10-5-2, how do you reply?
2: Mary, 221.
1: 221.
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0: 220.
1: I know we have overnight staff in that building. The security services, I advise that they're code 4. Are reporting anything inside, interior?
0: I haven't gotten a call from them. 1022. I'll call.
1: 10-4, thank you.

0: 371 Henry. The 101 at the house is calling. She's not answering because she doesn't know who you are.
1: We already spoke with her. We're not, no longer there.
0: Down for.
2: Mary 221.
0: 221.
2: Can you please add me back on the 415 Edwards?

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1: 380 to Henry.
0: Mention myself and 371 Henry en route to 6851 North 93rd Avenue, apartment 2089 in Glendale. Can you see if Glendale, please, can meet us there? About 10 minutes out.

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1: 324 Tom.
0: Looks like we have a subject in custody right now. We'll probably do a secondary search.
1: Yes, 10-4, be advised that Phoenix PD does already have their canines out.
0: We're 23 as well, so we'll take this one.
1: Ten four.

0: Lincoln 220.
1: Lincoln 220.
0: Phoenix is going to hold outer perimeter. We're just waiting for one more K9 to get here. We're going to do a search of the interior. And then, do we have a watch commander on call tonight?
1: Connor 15 just logged off, but I can call him.
0: Could you get on the watch commander and have him give me 21? 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
0: Do we know if Phoenix PD detained anybody? I have the medical staff here saying that they have somebody detained already.
1: That's Templar.
0: Copy, thank you.

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1: 322.
2: Can we get a HF or DDEC to work with Phoenix on this?

0: just set up the 21 with watching him in, or he just asked her, yeah, you know, be advised to this call for service, and also to go ahead and get poverty crime detectives to give me a 21 and hopefully be in route soon.
1: So far, I already made command notifications.
0: So far, thank you, Matt.

0: Lincoln 220. Our patrol deputies, as well as NCSO K-9, along with Phoenix K-9, are going to start searching the building now.
1: Simple. You guys want H-Tech too?
0: For me, I'm not monitoring them.
1: Tougher, do you need the station, or are you just going to do it on there?
0: No need for the station. We're going to do all this on H-Tech.
1: Tougher.

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1: 235, 2486,
0: 2334. Thank you. 10-4, thank you. Lincoln 342.
1: Lincoln 342.
0: Come 20.
1: 10-4, 10, thank you, ma'am.
0: 10-4, thank you.

0: 220.
1: 220.
0: Yes, ma'am. Can you just add a quick cab note that Security Services Commander was able to review the footage, and from all the cameras that captured this gentleman, he appears to be the only one who entered the building.
1: 10-4.

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1: 382 Henry.
0: Can you show both units at 3526 East Edna Avenue in Phoenix?
1: Jump on.
2: 3343.
1: 3343.
2: You can send me that 670.
1: Jump on. 18046 West Mission.

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1: 10-4 Wilmington Ranch for two cars on fire.

0: 321. Looks like maybe they're going to be calling from either the north side or like the center of the property.
1: Two-two-one, I copy. Are there vehicles under the awning of the apartment?
0: They're under, like, the parking cover.
1: Can't, for there's no structure for this time, correct?
0: Just the awning that they're parked under.
1: Can't,

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0: 65, 29 is negative. Valid on the 2023 Jeep Wrangler. It is going to be to a Andrew Marshall or a Fenry Loop.
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0: Sure.

0: 720 Henry.
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0: 221, go on.
1: Bravo Zebra, Charles 1292 out of Arizona.
0: Tucson 129 is negative. 2004 Cadillac Escalade canceled to an Iris Cemental.
1: Ten four. Can you copy one more?
0: 4-4.
1: 5-4 Adam, 5 William, 5 Arizona.
0: Two 229 is negative on a 2005 BMW X3 out of Phoenix.

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0: 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We're done with the H-Tech, and can you put me for? Thank you.

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0: Can you open the call, Max 72, for your fire? He's coming out and passing you right to QT. I'm in the right direction, but which one should I go for?

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0: All right, 235. Bye bye.
1: 2486, 2334. Thank you.
0: Super, thank you.

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0: Week 40, see if 371 can handle that 647.
1: 371, it's going to be 11409, North 110th Drive. Complaint advised on the west side of the house. It sounded like someone was trying to break in. They were hearing rumbling noises.
2: Sam 245, you can have me.
1: Temple. 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
1: Good morning. 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I'll be 17.
0: 10.

741, 29th negative. It is a 2001 Subaru. 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

741-29 is going to be negative, no license entry out of here. 27 will be valid out of Texas.

0: 21.
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0: You guys have me the 519 in my beat, and I will give him a 21 for his
1: stand. Yeah. 221, 10-4.

0: SAM 2188.
1: Hey, can you put me on an A61? I'm not involved. I'm going to be on Maricopa. South Maricopa Road and Wild Horse Asphalt. It's going to be a two vehicle collision.
0: SAM 2188, 10-4. 2-1, Mag.
1: Can you also start, I believe it's going to be Gila River? PD?
0: Yes, 10-4.

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1: 720 Henry.
0: Can you have the on-call SVU supervisor give me a 21, please?

Good morning. Can you get me to that 459 and I'll be out at MCD?

0: 我提升可以。Can you assign me the 712 and the 42B?
1: Okay, I'll be the United Methodist at 10298 West Thunderbird Boulevard.
0: Ten four.

0: 343.
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0: Yes, 10-4.

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1: 422 Ocean.
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0: Yes. 821 Henry, can you send me another unit MCD? I got my cousin. My name is Steve.
1: Here's something to route.
2: 372 Henry 8. Adam 2524.
1: 222.
3: 223.
1: 292.
3: 221.
0: 21 Henry, we're going to be in the interview room.
2: Copy in the interview room. All units in the interview room. Station is 45.

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0: I'll be in route 10, CD.
1: 10-4, and all units, he is at MCD. He is at MCD.

0: I have one unit with me. If anybody responding has any lead chains or hobble.
1: Anyone lead chains or hobbles? Leg chains or hobbles?
2: Adam 221, I have it.
1: 221, 10-4.

0: 720 Henry.
1: 720 Henry.
0: Yeah, if we have a transportation unit that's close up, I have leg chains. Can we see if they can respond over there?
1: We're on the phone with him now.
2: A-12 Henry, I'll be in Rockdale City.
1: A-12 Henry, 10-4. Transportation's in and out of front.
0: No, it's good. We just need some much transfer legs.
1: 10-4.

0: Lincoln 225, I'm at Cactus and the I-17. Do they need me to start that way?
1: It's one of the hangers. You don't have to like change negative.
2: 225, that would be a negative, thank you.

0: 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If we have anybody go ahead, we can slow them down. We got 4 units here with them.
1: Henry, copy all the units. You can slow it down. 221s, if you're still coming with a chance.
2: Three 5 1 copy, 647 Bravo.

0: 821 Henry. If we have anybody units come in, we can cancel them. We're code 4. Thank you.
1: 10-4. All other units, you can 1022. We've got a code 4. Station will be clear at 731.
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0: 87961 Paul on the 233 beat.
1: It'll be the TA Travel Center at 1010 North 339th Avenue. We're going to be in the parking lot.

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1: Go 20.
0: 2336.
1: 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Good morning. Adam, 230, code 20.
2: 1967, thank you.
1: Thank you, good morning.

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2: Can you please add myself and 371 to the 670?
1: 10-4, thank you. It'll be US 60 and 113th Avenue.

0: 222. Can you hear me? That 221 traffic back. Sherman 22, MCD.
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1: 1341.
0: I'm going to be on El Mirage and Grover's. I'm going to be in Arizona, 8 Henry Adam, 15 Sam, 4 speed.
1: Bravo 341, 29, negative 28, is comeback valid for 2020 Acura RDX at a surprise to Kira Smith, expires 12/26.

0: Yeah, I'm 221.
1: 221.
0: Do you remember that my camera will be coming in with one? It probably won't need an ISO for that.
1: Well, I'm not.

Dus dat is dan kassa. Adam 233, going to be in Jack Rabbit Trail, just south of the I-10 out of Arizona. David and Adam, 5 Frank.

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2: Three
0: 43. 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

0: Did you want to hear us asking if the subject's rebooked?
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2: 379, it's going to be northbound El Mirage Road. The trailer plate for the vehicle is going to be Young Henry Adam 0 David Paul, and this is going to be for speed.

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0: 371, thank you, 2729 or 1050.
1: 1050, please.

And then negative on the trailer, $28 no expiration date. It's a 2020 homemade trailer out of El Mirage. 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

0: Paul William, Tom 4868. Break for second.
1: Okay.
0: Second's out of Indiana. 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

for Sam Mary, 9045. Last one's also going to be out of California. Young Paul, 64074.

0: Edward 281.
1: Edward 381.
0: 381 for the first plate out of Ohio. I got 29 negative, 28 is coming back valid for a 2022. Right liner expires 5 of 26. I didn't get anything back for the plate out of Indiana for Paul, Bravo 53166. So to California's, first one is 29 negative, 28 is coming back valid for a 2020. It's going to be some kind of a van. It's not giving me a description. Just saying the make of Wonk, William Adam, Nora Charles. Expires 5 of 29. And it's 29 negative 28 valid for 2023 Volvo. Expires 12 to 26 out of California.
1: 10-4.
2: Three 379. Can you show my stuff extended for insurance?

0: I'm 340.
1: Good morning, sir. Just want to advise that 678 and 43B.
0: Flight copy, thank you.
1: Just want to advise that 678 and 221B.
2: Two 20, 10-4, that can be number one.
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3: 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Can you please assign me to the 670?
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1: Edward 383.
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0: 344, you can also show fire 23. Adam 292.
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0: 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He's refusing to be transferred to medical facility. Currently, he's in the middle of a surprise.

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0: Patton in 207, with Arizona, 2 George Adam, 5 Frank Tom for speed.
1: Negative 28 is valid for 2018 Nissan Sentra out of Whitman to a Sylvia Avila de Ruiz, expires 228.

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0: You send me that now, it's 290.
1: 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It'll be off of Paravel and Olive.

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0: Do we have any other premise history at this address?
1: Stand by, just one.
0: Adam, 223.
1: 223.
0: Can we enter the 292's traffic, please?

0: 292, just another 670 that was back on May 8th.
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0: 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I had a 14 Sam and a 31.
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0: 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If the incident is going to occur on Buzzard and Northern Parkway, I believe it might be a Mirage.
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0: Adam, 2-10-4, thank you. You can call me on 9, please.
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0: 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Fire 23. Can I get a 2729?
1: 10 Park, go ahead.
0: Out of Arizona, Edward Lincoln, Frank, Sam, Tom, Robert, Ocean, Mary, first name John, John, Ocean, Henry, Nora, date of birth 1-10-51.

0: Baseline in Rainbow units responding now to remain off 200 or over clear at 1012.
1: Adam 232.
2: Edward 3 and Edward 281, it'll be a 962 unit at Rainbow and baseline. It's baseline and Rainbow. It's going to be for a gray Dodge Durango that flipped over and went in the field area. It's going to be on MC85. Looks like the hood of the vehicle is up and no one got out of the vehicle. Still getting further. Starting fire.

0: Did you hear me on that call?
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0: fire trouble east. Is there another location that was given?
1: Negative. I actually just got off the phone with them, and they couldn't find anything either and wanted to know if we were able to locate it. I advise it's number 3 for us, too.
2: Excuse me, Christopher. I just spoke to fire. It's number 3 for them from Miller Road to Rainbow Road. It's going to be number 3 for us from Jack Rabbit to Rainbow Road. If there's any other units, they've taken for X-ray.
1: 10-4, Edward 281 and Adam 292, copy for X-ray.
0: Edward 281, copy.
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0: 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Can you send me that 6-7 61, please?
1: 10-4, thank you. It'll be 6201 South 66th Avenue.

Adam, see if there's anybody who can help Jennifer. Adam, 233, they'll be on Southern Avenue, approaching Apache Road, Arizona, 0 William Adam, 903.

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0: Ah, no, sí, no, ¿y tú? Can you copy 3 Arizona 28, please?
1: Absolutely.
0: First is David 3 Adam 57 Victor. Zebra King Adam 7 John Victor.
1: Go with third.
0: Zebra Bravo Adam 5 Bravo Lincoln.
1: Careful. Adam 22 to the 29th is negative. David 3, Adam 57, Victor 2018 Honda Accord to a Sierra Net, 9201 North 66th Avenue in Levine. Zebra King Adam 7, John Victor 2011 Toyota Yaris to a Jeremy Aguilera 6201 South 66th Avenue in Levine. And for Zebra Bravo Adam 5 Bravo Lincoln 2015 Chevy Malibu to Rodney Aguilera 6201 South 66th Avenue.

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0: Can you pray me not myself and 3:30 to 14?
1: Ten 4, thank you. It'll be 3008 West Latham Street. Remonter property, and they had an altercation. Imagine there was trespass due to their dogs running loose. All verbal, nothing physical.

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0: 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Claims can be a Patricia and Lonnie. Should advise you to contact by 21 if needed.

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0: be 10228 South 27th Avenue. Going to be Summer advising that the mom.

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0: 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Complaint is declined in medical.
1: On 10-4, do they have description?
0: One, just that the mom left in a black SUV on our direction of travel. So far, we just have the description of the mom, which is possibly a black or native female, 5'4", medium build, last seen wearing a pink tank top.

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1: 223.
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0: Just want to advise 507 and the 31B.

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1: Seven eleven Henry.
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1: 221.
0: Adamson 41, cup traffic.
1: 341.
0: It's going to be the Colorado David King Victor 93 for unlawful U-turn. And it's going to be on Old El Mirage Road and Westcott.
1: 10-4.
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Bravo 341-29, negative 28 is coming back now out of Colorado for 2022 Jeep Grand Cherokee to a Dennis Olson. Expires 9 26.

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1: Adam, 2-4.
2: Can you copy Old El Mars, California?
1: 10-4.
2: William, 19, 28, 184.

Adam 221-29, negative 27 has come back valid out of California for a Lauren Kiara Johnson. Must work, correct the runs as well. Driving expires 7 of 29.

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0: 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Three, five, seven, one, north 143rd lane, Goodyear.
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0: Adam, 222.
1: 222.
0: I'll be making contact with the other party. We're going to be on 27th and Elliott. Copy 28th. It's going to be Charles William David 8373.

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It's going to be 29 negative 28 valid for a 2025 Kia Sportage out of Phoenix. Our Ocean is the Hertz Rental Corporation. Expires 6 of 27.

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1: Edward 383.
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1: 10-4, thank you. It'll be 13861 North Thunderbird Boulevard. Adam 234, code 20.

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1: Yeah, that's 347 Adam at my off duty location. Can you copy us 2729 or 1050?
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0: 379 both come back to a vehicle for X-ray Charles Adam 5-5 X-rays, 29 negative, 28 is canceled for 2007 Jeep Cherokee. 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Expired 9 of 25.
1: 10-4. It's going to be the Honda. And go ahead and copy traffic on that. US 60 eastbound just at 111. And it's for the suspended.
0: 10-4.

0: 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Oh, so it's going to be the Starbucks parking lot. It's going to be US 16 and 107.
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0: 3:30, Tom. Can you send me that 647 Adam, please? And good morning.
1: Tam, for good morning, thank you. It'll be 5240 South 43rd Avenue.
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2: Tempor, thank you. It'll be 99th Avenue in Olive. It's going to be a dark blue Camry blocking a left turn lane. GPS wasn't sure which street or which direction it was heading.

0: how far out's our next unit? Talking to the complainant. The suspect's going to be in a truck on Larson Drive. It is the company truck. They are willing to aid in prosecution.
1: Three 35.

0: 330 Tom. 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Stole some metal from their property. It's going to be a Hispanic or white male wearing a sleeveless shirt and dark colored shorts and a red baseball cap.
1: Two two three Tom.
0: Could you have me a 330 Tom's traffic, please? I'm about 20 out.
1: 10-4.
2: 335 Tom, same traffic, about 2 minutes.

0: My copy is going to be a Hispanic or white male wearing sleeveless shirt, dark colored shorts, and a red baseball cap.
1: Adam 207.
0: Adam 207.
1: How far out are the District 2 units from that 647 traffic?
2: Two ninety two and 51 are rolling on scene. 21 and 282 are rolling 23.
1: 207, copy, thanks.

0: Adam 343. Adam 343. There's going to be a number 3 in the area. Please fly me a number 3 and if you pick it up, 340, I can search that 667 John. 340.
1: Yeah, I'm 340, 10-4. 344 and 41, can you also 17? 344,
0: 341.
2: Robin 344, 10-4.

0: Privy 25520 North 121st Lane. Kurt's calling in, said he cannot find his daughter Harper, born in 2020. Said it's been 20-30 minutes, white female, 3 feet, brown hair, last seen wearing white shorts and an orange shirt with a Halloween unicorn on it. She ran out of the house when he was on a business call, and he hasn't been able to find her. He did check the park down the road, but actually, Harper just walked in the door and is code 4.
1: 323, come plus 4, sir.
0: Come 4.
2: And 3-4, you copy.
0: Come 4.
3: Roman 354, copy.

0: Adam 221.
1: We're going to start getting a good containment on the property. The mayor is still inside the property. And he's backflashing. Neighbors keep an eye on him full far. He has not left.
0: 10-4. All units copy, he has not left.

0: 330 Charlie.
1: Here in about 2 minutes, if you can give us the station, we'll be setting up containment on the subject now, and we'll be giving K-9 announcements here shortly, and hopefully doing the testing.
0: 10-4.
2: 3-2-4, Tom, any other guys out there?
0: Thank you for Tom, 10-4. And station will be 45.
1: Tom, back there, you can tell from the surveillance, if he's under one of the semi-trucks now, actively stealing, looks like some sort of parts from the vehicle.
0: Under one of the semi-trucks?
1: Yeah, we'll send the one service from our position.
0: 10-4.
3: Adam 207, can you show me the route of this traffic? Can they also split the channels before they begin their search?
0: 10-4.

All units, station 2 and 300 will be split. Anybody not on the District 2 traffic, if you can 1050 over to 300, again, 2 and 3 will be split. Stations all yours, 200.

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1: My apologies, 344.
0: Can you please clear me as a 4 X-ray?

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1: And launching it, Clay.
0: Adam 231st.
1: Adam 231st.
0: You can set it at 647.
1: 10-4.

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1: Jennifer.
0: Two forty-two, man.
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1: 10-4.
2: 370, I'll be 17 to the 961.

0: Emergency traffic will be on the west side of District 3, 343B, 4901-10203, West Coggins Drive, 10203, West Coggins. Units responding, nods remain on 300, others clear at 1252.
1: Bravo, 344.
2: 344, it's going to be a 901 at 10203 West Coggins Drive. Fire's already en route. It's going to be a senior living facility. Male is down and not breathing. They were unable to get staff started. We're being advised that the male is turning.
3: Probe 341, can you have me to the traffic?
2: 10-4. We're being advised that the male is turning purple. Staff member that's only going to go over there and pick him out. Trying to start CPR.
1: No, 347, can you have me?
2: 347, 10-4.

0: Adam, 350.
1: Chief.
0: Smell advisor at 471 and 45, beat this holding.
1: 10-4.
0: Thank you.

0: 340
1: advised to preempt you and at 343 since she's closer.
0: 344, 10-4. Okay, yeah, dispatch to 961.
1: 10-4. Adam 343, copy.

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0: Yeah, 340.
1: 340.
0: What's my nearest unit?
1: Arizona,
0: NOR, 7 Adams, 7 Paul Charles. Back to our Clinton, no injuries, spotted them to the enemy.
1: 10-4. -28 is valid for a 2020 Nissan Sentra as the price to Romulo Hernandez expires 4/28.

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0: 3:45.
1: You sent me that 471, maybe?
0: Three forty-five. It'll be by 21 to Jesus Lopez. Bravo 341.
2: 10:43. Adam 343. The male's going to be transported to Boswell Lifeguard 9.
0: 10:43:40. 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
3: 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Can I have that 917-33?
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0: Emergency traffic will be on the west side, District 3343B4962, 102nd Drive in Grand, 10243 West Grand Avenue. Units responding, knowledge remain on 300. All others clear at
1: 1373.
2: 341. 343, right? Fairway 383.
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2: Hot traffic. It's going to be 962 at 102nd and US 60 Grand. It's going to be for an address, Burger King, 10243 Grand Avenue. Plane advising that there is a four-vehicle pileup at the Burger King drive-thru. Saying that they are trapped and unable to get out.
3: 347. Kimley 23.
2: 10-4.
4: Edward 381.
2: 381.
4: Your name is 962 and 4GZ, please.
3: Yeah, 347, show me 23 and 962 Union. 23, let's go for
2: 10-4.
5: 379, have any of the hot traffic, please.
2: 10-4.
0: 343 and 23.
2: 10-4.
5: 371, same.
4: 341.
2: Bravo,
4: 341. 341, just noise. It's a no injury collision. Let's make sure everybody slows down.
2: 10-4, copy, no injury collisions.
3: 379, you can go ahead and 4x ring.
2: 10-4.

0: 31, did you still on fire?
1: I'm waiting to hear a second.
0: 10-4.
1: Yeah, you can. We'll take them.
0: 10-4.
2: 343, copy 4, Arizona 28.
0: 343, good.
2: Adam, Nora, Robert, 5668, break for second.
0: Good.
2: Mary, Union, Henry, Nora, King, Edward Young.
0: You ready?
2: Charles, Henry, 30, Adam. Rock, you can 1022 the 4th. I can't see it.

3, 43, 29 negative for all 3, 28 valid for all 3. First one is a 2011 Nissan Juke out of Sun City to a Robert Benson, expires 12 of 26. Second was a 2015 Nissan Versa out of Surprise to an Anthony Castillo, expires 11 of 27. Third is going to be a 2023 Kia K5 GT out of Sun City to a Daniel or Joanne Ferretta, expires 10 of 26.

0: 29, code 20.
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0: 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Adam 220, code 20.
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1: Copy,
0: Arizona. 815-009 Charles.
1: 10-4.

0: Edward 381.
1: Edward 381.
0: Would you send back my 902 so I can close it out, please?
1: 10-4.
2: Edward 381, can you send that 586 and CC3?
1: 31-10-4, thank you. It'll be 19352 West Elm Street, cross sheets is Camelback on 195th.

0: Item 340.
1: Three fifty, go ahead. 350,
0: I just was going to ask if this was on scene.
2: Bravo 378.
0: Bravo 378.
2: Do we have an ETA on code?

0: Can you recode this call to 459 Charles and also split this call and make me 250 Zebra on the site?
1: Ten four, and just keep it on the board for now.
0: 10-4. Also, you can show me to 17-200 and copy miles 142 on board.
1: Go ahead with miles.
0: 100-242.
1: 10-4, 1335.
2: Edward 283, go ahead and add me to Edward 281's traffic, please.
1: 10-4.

0: 320.
1: Sir, I'm copying the final shift, so as soon as we get two units available, I'm 17 in Boswell.
0: 10-4.
1: 340 back. Can we see if the EOD supervisor can take a look at that call also?
0: Temper.

0: Bravo 341. On that 267, please. I think it'll be 113 on that. Bravo 341. Can you actually put me on the 506?
1: 10-4. RLD Banner, Boswell. 10-401 West Thunderbird Boulevard.
2: Can you please recall this to a 961 Park property?

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1: 340.
0: I know it's a little soon, but check with K9 see if there are any EOD dogs on.
1: 10-4.
0: Tom, what traffic is this in reference to?
1: 331, Tom, it's going to be in reference to the 506 that Bravo 341 is on at Banner Boswell.
2: Bravo 344. Can you break this in atmosphere traffic at Boswell?
0: Did
1: you want me to add you to the call?
0: Stand by, I'll make a phone call real quick.
1: 10-4, thank you.

0: I'm sorry, can you 10-9, your transmission was weak?
1: Adam 340, can you make sure Adam 306 is where the call also?
0: 10 for sure. Adam 306.

0: 331 Tom.
1: 331 Tom.
0: Has the EOD supervisor made contact with the supervisor?
1: Just send him a message.
0: Ten four.

0: 331's on.
1: 331's on.
0: Once EOD, the EOD supervisor contacts, I believe it's 340 or 350, they'll let us know if we need to start a canine that way. But I believe they'll start that way first.
2: Copy, just waiting for my answer for the hospital.
0: Hello, 340.

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1: 10-4, thank you, sir.
0: Rival 341.
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2: And if you're doing an interview, we'll let know of further information. But we're going to head off radio. We're going to be a penguin in the hospital.

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1: 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It'll be 416 West Papago Street.

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1: Hey, 329 negative 28 is Sherman, suspended for no insurance for 2003 Honda Accord out of Avondale to Kyle Olson, expires 9/26. 234.
0: 234. If we can check with fire and see if they've been to our 670 address recently.
1: 10-4.
2: 344.
1: 44.
0: Just be advised, we're going to be out on the east side with a relative to the patient advising us of the possible suspected vehicle of Gold Buick. We're going to gather more information.

0: 3:40, the EOD supervisor has been notified of the call.
1: Yeah, 3:42.
0: Ten four.
2: 3:30, Tom.
0: 3:30, Tom.
2: Adam, 2:35.
3: Person was paged. Sergeant Willett is on leave right now. Deputy Higginbotham is one fielding calls.
0: 10-4, thank you, sir. We'll advise our supervisor.

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Made of 28 is showing suspended for no insurance for one Robert Adams, 6 Tom Charles. It's a 1999 Ram 1500 out of Tonopah. Expires 6 of 26.

0: Hold on, 232. Can you send the 471 to 233, please?
1: I think it'll be about 21 to Christina Lepidenci.
0: Level 340.
2: You have a Ronald Thomas attached.

0: 3-41-10-4 for a Shy Thomas, 213 of 89.
1: Well, that's good, Mr. Suspect. Speak with security here and the sister of patient that was admitted here. Ronald, who has made threats, has contacted PRPD 3 times today. He's made multiple threats to the apartment complex in which he lives in, upon threats. We found the Buick vehicle that supposedly he's alleging he planted a bomb, but as of now, we have no further details of whether a bomb is involved or not, just an empty threat.
0: 10-4.
2: And 3-4, you copy. At least 23 inches a moment. Can you advise what parking lot they're in?
1: Yeah, the ER. The, east side.
2: 10-4, for the time being, close down both intersections going into it.
1: Alright, hold the station. We're going to make contact with somebody in that Buick.
0: 10-4, station will be 45 for District 3.

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2: To a Kimberly or Rosica?
1: What's up?

0: 340 so far, it's just 341 and 344 with you.
1: 378, June, please.
0: 10, Ground 378, copy.
2: Sorry, can you turn on?
0: 340 would like you to assist at Banner Boswell for the 506.
2: 417.
0: Thank you.
1: 381. Go ahead, Abby, do that. Copy.
3: Adam 343, if 340 needs another unit, I'm available.

0: Adam 350.
1: 350, go ahead.
0: Just wanted to double check with you. We're getting a cancellation for the 927 Adam. They did proper code. Is it okay to cancel?
1: 10-4, it is.
0: 10-4, thank you.

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0: Send me that 902, please.
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0: Adam 292.
1: 292.
0: Can you clear me a 4 from this call and add me to that 47 and 229, please?
1: Four, thank you. It'll be the Astoria Mountain Regional Park. Could be at Renata 1 and 2.

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0: Thank you, sir.
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0: 10-4, thank you. It'll be to Kelly Pearson by 21.

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1: 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All right.

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1: 10-4, thank you. It'll be 10118 West Pine Plains Drive.

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1: 1984, thank you.
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0: Code 20.
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0: Thank you.

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0: M379. 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
1: 10-4.
2: 10-340.
1: 340.
2: I got 383 going down to Boswell and Thunderbird, blocking off southbound hard closure. We'll set up CP along Boswell south of Thunderbird.

0: M340.
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0: 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Can I get him to block northbound traffic going on Boswell?
2: Hey,

0: 706.
1: 706. You have an available 340 at 350. I can move me to 21, please.
0: 340 at 350, copy.
2: 10-4.

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0: log down. Tell me. 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
1: It doesn't look like it.
0: I got me, thank you. Can you start crisis? 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
1: Super.

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0: So far.
2: Right, well, first of all, you can cancel crisis.
0: Four.

0: Adam 350. Let's advise the PIO of this 506 if we haven't already.
1: Over.
0: Sam, 10412.
1: Yeah. 2412.
0: Sam, can you open up the panel and send out my location, please?

0: 240 Tom.
1: 240 Tom.
0: No, District 3 has a lot of deputies tied up at that 506. Can we check and see if Sin City Posse has a unit available? There's a vehicle broke down on 111th Avenue, just north of Peoria. That's blocking both northbound lanes.
1: Perfect.
0: They're code 4. They have requested a tow truck, but we probably need somebody else out there to help out.
1: Okay.
2: And 340, so anyone should be available.
1: 371?
2: 371, you can start me that way.
1: Oh, thank you.
2: And 340, back here, 306, can you give me a 21? I'm available now.
1: 306.

0: Adam 06.
1: Three oh six.
0: 340, asking for 21.
1: Have him call me now.

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1: 247.
0: Take 961, 322.
1: Tampa, thank you. 13672 Newcastle Drive, the Amazon driver hit their parked vehicle yesterday. They won't contact in person.
2: Two 42, Tom 23.
1: Southwest.

0: Adam 52.
1: You heard myself from 225 to that 459, Adam, please.
0: 10419532 Georgia Avenue. For the front residence, looks like it's a garage door activation.

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1: 371, go ahead.
0: Bravo, Edward Adam, 576.

I'll do 71. 29 negative. It's coming back to... Sorry, a 2012 Hyundai. Looks like it expired January of 26.

0: 340. If you could just let him know if somebody's available to call in, Officer Alec with Peoria PD, then they have had some calls with Ronald Thomas. They would like to tell you what.
1: Hold on.
2: 3-4-1, I can get that done.
0: Perfect. It's going to be in the call.

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0: Can you copy a location change to 19352 West Elm Street?
1: Over.
0: Stand
1: 340.
0: 340. Can we just get fire to come out and check our individual detainee out with 41?
1: 10-4.

0: 340.
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0: Flyer's asking what parking lot they're going to.
1: 41's going to have him detained in the back of the vehicle. He's pretty, kind of sweaty and stuff like that. We just want to make sure his vitals are good.
0: No, I'm sorry. He's asking. They're asking where 341 specifically is located.
1: He's specifically located on, looks like Thunderbird, just west of 103rd.

0: Yeah, I'm 34, but...
1: Go ahead.
0: I just want to ask earlier, we do have a co-responder on?
1: I don't see one.
2: 482 Charles, I'm available if they are needing assistance.
1: 340?
0: That's 10-4, please.
1: 440 Charles, I will take on the call.

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1: Forty Pedro.
0: And can you just see that the robot is going up to the vehicle?
1: 10-4, 14-55.

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2: Traffic.
0: 10-4. It looks like fire is not 17 to the area. I'll have to send crews

0: And I'm 340.
1: 340.
0: On that 904, did fire advise wildlands of the brush fire?
1: Negative.
0: Let me make sure they're contacted and aware.

0: Amherst, typically for the West Side District 2225B for 927 SAM, 5006 North Bysart Road, 5006 North Bysart Road. For 927 SAM, units responding remain on 200. All others clear, 1459.
1: Adam, did you vote?
0: Two two five, 5006 North Bysart Road for the Chase Bank. It's a hold up alarm in office 1.

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0: Adam, did you mind if I call you Cardinals?
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1: Hello, thank you, Alpha and Glendale. 340.
0: Let's make sure all units are keeping pedestrian traffic on included. This is 341, just advising you know, we have fire personnel getting ready to set out long.
1: Okay.
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0: I'm going to meet West William Street and North Harrington for a silver pickup truck for expiring.
1: Down first.

I copied 89 Adam 71 Young, making 29 negative to a 2012 Chevy Silverado. Last of Carlos at a Helivan, expired December 25th.

Emergency traffic is for the east side, District 4, 434B, for 901 7033 East Cape Creek Road. 7033 East Cape Creek Road for 901. Units responding remain on 400. All of those clear, 1512.

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1: I don't think she's on. You're trying to get over 383?
0: Yeah, I can probably call it.

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1: Tempo.
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We have all units break down the barricades. Keep the hospital parking lot secure at this moment. And we'll debrief right at the entrance east side.

0: 340.
1: 340. 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I need all uniforms to respond to G. Michaels, Escalante House Street, 33.

0: I copy. He was debriefing at J. Michaels into Fort Boswell, correct?
1: That's correct. Fort Boswell, north and south.
0: DNL, you just copy?

0: Yeah, 340.
1: 340.
0: Is Bravo 341 available to come around?
1: Bravo 341.
2: Negative. We have a fire on scene. They're thinking about transporting him. They're talking with him now. And he's unwilling to go. So if they do transport him, we're going to need extra guys over here.
1: 340 copy.
0: That's right, buddy. He's continuing to go.

0: Adam, tu m'as vu?
1: Tu m'as vu.
0: Bravo, 341. Ten four, man. Can you send me that 902 and the 225, please?
1: 10-4-341.
0: Yeah, so far as A is going to transport him, if we can get a few more guys over here, their ambulance is about 7 to 10 minutes away.
1: And units available to go to 341's location.

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1: So far.
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1: 234, 1415 East Poplar Street, contact Bay 21, officials to the component.
2: And we're at 23, can you copy there, zone 28?
1: 23.
2: Bravo, William Adam, 14 calls.
1: -2011 Lexus, last of Haley, expired in May. Or excuse me, expiring on the 31st.

0: Edward 281, you got a Q28.
1: Go ahead.
0: First one's going to be at Illinois. Call 129-1251. Break the cycle.
1: Go ahead.
0: Second's going to be at Maine, 553-7105.
1: You said that one was out of Maine?
0: Correct, Maine.

0: 31.
1: What kind of vehicles are they? Both states require a specific code to get a positive matchback.
0: The one from Maine is fair. The other one's 09.

0: 21, I got the trailer back, 29 negative, valid until 2030.
1: Bravo 341.
0: 341.
1: The limo is 23. Are there any units that can assist us with placing this gentleman on the gurney?
0: 43, I'm on my way.
2: Adam 347, you can have me. I'm close back.

0: 346.
1: Do we have any type of update for a fire?
0: Oh, yeah, no, there's a fire now.
1: Tougher, thank you.

0: 207.
1: Two oh seven, 1952, thanks.
0: Thank you. Adam 230. Thank you. Adam 231. Two 31 for code 20. 10-4, thank you. Constable 29.

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0: the emergency capital to the East Side, District 1, 126 feet for 901-9218 South Avenue, Delyaki, 9218 South Avenue, Delyaki for 901. Units responding remain on 100. All is clear, 1540.
1: And

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0: Ten four, it's perfectly 21 to fill.

0: 3-4.
1: 3-4, yeah. Oh, yeah, and where this individual is going to be transported to.
2: 3-4-1, it's going to be ultimately Thunderbird. We're standing by for fire. They're trying to get authorization for Kennedy.
0: 3-4-0, copy.

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Three 341, I got one of units 10-8 from the ambo. 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

0: 7-1.
1: It's down here. Royal 128 out of Texas.
0: Go ahead.
1: William Lincoln David, 7150.
0: Okay.
2: 344. 344. We copy 340's traffic. We're about to extradite right now, and that's what we're doing.
0: 10-4.
2: Viva, it's subject to be transferred to West here at this time. St. Joseph's, West 8.
0: 10-4, 340, copy.

0: 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Mystic 29 negative to a 2021 Ford expiring in March of 27.
1: Thank you.

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There's going to be in a red Subaru. The white Scion just called in. They'll be at 107th and Karen.

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2: Paddle 221.
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1: 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It'll be 483 11 186 lane.

0: 345, 350, and 378. Lexington 1022. Rosanna said that the garage remote fell and that's what caused it to open.
1: Oh, 378, copy.
2: 25, copy, thank you.

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1: Thank you.
0: Yeah, 340.
1: 340.
0: Can you provide a Mac on the 9641B, please?
2: Traffic.
1: 235.
2: 35, this is going to be West Tama, North Johnny, south of. It's going to be note 28 on the green, getting it.
1: 10-4.

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1: 7/4, thank you.
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1: 2471,
0: thank you. Adam 230.
2: 230.
0: Code 20, please.
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0: Thank you.

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1: What unit, what traffic?
0: Adam 233.
1: 33, go ahead.
0: Madam, 372, impede the flow of traffic.
1: Okay.

0: I think he's found just west of Shiloh. Confirm for Tom.
1: I'm sorry, you're west of where?
0: That's west of Citrus Road.
1: 10-4.

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1: Edward 283, I think I saw him in the parking lot of 200. I'm going to go check.
0: Thank you.
2: 2470.
0: Are you code 4? Your EM just went off.
2: Thanks, I'm code 4. Sorry about that.
0: Thank you. Just reset it, please.

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1: William, 8 9 January. Thanks so much.
2: 10-4.

0: 339?
1: Perfect. We'll have to park the hospital here shortly. Do we notify intake? See if they have a ISO cell available for us for when we get there.
0: No problem, we'll call.